love me, would you see my hands look tight? And I know it must have hurt you, it must have hurt your pride, to have to stand beneath my wings.

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You wouldn't like it here. There ain't no entertainment, and the judgments are severe. The maestro says it's Mozart, but it sounds like bubblegum.

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The sands of time are falling from your fingers and your thumbs.

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What I seek seeks me back. 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All abundance flows back.